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0: 23 status, 23.
1: 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I'm going to go down to the park and measure the distance.
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0: PUCAM, VU23, I'll be out at the park.
1: Right. 416, report of a theft that happened this morning around call 800. It's going to be 1903 Oak Ridge Drive. It's going to be an elderly female. You will have to get a hold of the neighbor at 1904 Oak Ridge Drive, as 1903 knows nothing about it, per the daughter.
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1: Good.
0: 725 the area, 13058 3020 E Street. That's going to be the closest address, but you'll have to take 3020 up the dead end, so you hit the creek just over there. Just a property, there was a male seen on the cameras there at 1912. Older, larger white male, long white hair, blue jeans, white button shirt. He does not have permission to be on the property.
1: And early enough.
0: Template.

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0: It's going to be in the area of 227 Hillview Drive, 227 Hillview Drive. There's a small black and white dog running loose. The complaint advised that it did attack another dog. The owner is attempting to catch it, but it keeps running away.
1: Right, 10 words.

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1: 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I'll be en route to Travis's house shortly.
0: 10-4.

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0: Attention, Prince EMS, unit 802 North Mercer, 9-year-old female trouble breathing. Attention, Prince EMS, 802 North Mercer, 9-year-old female trouble breathing, time 1931.
1: Prince, sorry, knowledge page.
0: There's knowledge.

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2: UConn 429, I'll take that.
0: 429, 10-4.

0: 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We'll be 10-8.
1: 507,
2: 10-4.
3: 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I was just thinking I'd call back.
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0: The dogs belong to 1002 Laura. 1002 Laura, I spoke to the owners. They're going to grab it. One of them already came back. I'll be out on the West Clark address to talk to the plaintiff. They wait for me down.
1: 10-4.

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2: Newtown 423.
1: 423, go ahead.
2: Did you get Virginia? If not, I have one ready.
1: Negative, we do not have that.
2: Yeah, 10-4. Illinois, last name Arias, Adam Young, Robert, Edward Sam, first name Virginia, Victor Ida, Robert, George Ida, Nora Ida, Adam, initial Mary, date of birth 9/27/91, 9/27/91, female wife.
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1: 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I made contact with her via phone. 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

0: UConn 507. I'll have a traffic stop at Timley and 3rd. Illinois 28, Frank Frank 25193. Repeating, Frank Frank 25193. It's going to be on a white Buick. I'll be out.
1: 507, Frank Frank 25183. Clear valid, Matthew or Angelina Penzini out of Green Valley, Whitetails 25 GMC.
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0: 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I have a female online stating she lost it walking to Hillview earlier.
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0: attention, Princeton EMS. Princeton EMS should be requested 731 Independence Drive. 731 Independence Drive, Princeton. For an elderly male who fell needing help up, unknown if he's injured. Time out 2103. WPGB is just heavy comfort. Princeton, show you how. The cars review, Tom.
1: Good.
0: 1025, 731 Independence Drive, 731 Independence Drive, medical assist. I have an elderly male who fell. I can't really understand what he's saying. He did say that the door is not open. I can't get any information on a key anywhere or a lockbox.
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3: 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Repeating, 417-1363, B-Boy truck. Going to be on a white Chevy Silverado. I'll be out.
4: Jorge Marino, DePew, 423. I believe he said that going in the back door would be the easier way. That's closer to him, but it is locked, like all other doors.

0: VCOM 423, he had any information of a lot or a key outside somewhere?
1: 423, that's negative. There's no key outside. He stated that if he needed to, you could go in through the garage, but you would have to break the door. There's not a door code.

0: 507 status.
1: Four, got a 27 by file. Are you ready?

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1: he's advising that the back door may be unlocked. He doesn't know. It's not. We checked every door, every window, everything's locked. Does he have a preference for what door he wants us to try to force entry in?
0: Let me check with him and see if I can make out what he's saying.

0: Mucon, were you able to get any more information? We hear him mumbling and yelling under.
1: He's advising the door in the sunroom.

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I'll be out at 138 East Maple Street, Manlis, speaking with Michelle in regard to case number 26-5166.

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10-4, 10-4, 10-4, 10-4, 10-4, 10-4, 10-4, 10-4, 10-4, 10-4, 10-4, 10-4, 10-4, 10-4, 10-4, 10-4, 10-4, 10-4, 10-4, 10-4, 10-4, 10-4, 10-4, 10-4, 10-4, 10-4, 10-4, 10-4, 10-4, 10-4, 10-4, 10-4, 10-4, 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

0: 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We just told them you're on Ely Southern County. 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
3: 29 on Lincoln, 29 on Lincoln. 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Correction, it's going to be obstructed. 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

快给分别方。Flight to Spring Valley is still wanting you to proceed.

0: 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I'm en route to 506 location.
1: 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I will give you 21.
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0: 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I'll be clear from this residence. I'll be en route to 201 East Heaton Street in Walnut.
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1: 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I just went over 180.

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0: 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I'll be out at 201 East Eden Street, attempting to make contact with Luke Benavidez.
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0: Buchanan, BU-23. I'll be clear from the residence. I spoke with Luke on the phone. He advised his address is 206 East North Street in Walnut now. I'll be en route there.
1: 10-4.

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I'll be clear from that location. 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No status.

0: 10 deployed, positive alert, probable cause search conducted, paraphernalia and contraband both located. All charges being handled by Spring Valley PD. Clear report.
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0: I'm beyond at 4th and Depot. 4th and Depot. Be with a male laying in the roadway.
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0: 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I believe you're going to sign a refusal, but he fell and was unable to walk.
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Attention, Sunset Bay 3 ambulance, 1033 are being requested. 4th Street, Depot Street, 4th Street, Depot Street, Depew, for a 41-year-old male felon is unable to walk. I'm now 0028, WPTB 8, having comfort.

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0: New Hampshire, 13 en route to St. Clair. 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
0: We need 1025, 920 Backbone Road West, 920 Backbone Road Bone West. It's going to be just outside of Princeton. There's a possible traffic accident. Car's advising there's a vehicle off to the right side of the road. She's out looking, doesn't see anybody. She's unsure though if there is.
2: Four 35, 10-4.
3: B-17 to 343, I have a pending possible traffic accident. 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

0: 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The caller's still on scene.
1: 434, that's affirmative. She advised her vehicle is partially in the roadway.
2: You can on 435, I'm 23. This is definitely a 1050. I'll be out.
1: 10-4.
0: Or 111.

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Attention 1033 ambulance, Cherry first responders. 1033 ambulance, Cherry first responders. You're being requested 101 South Steele Street, Cherry. 101 South Steele Street, Cherry, for a 6-year-old male, severe abdominal pain. 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Become clear.

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434-092-4858, clear valid on a black 2013 Nissan.

0: Attention, Cherry First Responders. 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
1: 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Has the Cherry first responders been toned out?
0: That's affirmative. They have not acknowledged.
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Attention, Cherry First Responders. 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
3: 15, I'll be 23, the accident. Show the tow on scene.
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1: Go ahead. 17,
0: Zachary is 1099 out of DuPage County. We are out of GOs. He is released on probation with an expired 27, expired 4-5 of 25.
1: 17-10-4, I believe he has a California deal.

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0: 16 Liu, 1025, 11 Treasure Court at Lake Thunderbird for an automatic crash notification. I'm not getting a call back.
1: Yukon B10 on duty, I'll take that.
0: 10-4.

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1: Go ahead.
0: Be clear from the hospital. Show me the route to the crash.
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1: Hello.
0: BUCOM 17,
1: I'll be clear. Citations issued for DUI, drugs, and alcohol. What's the address on that accident?
2: T-10-4, 11 Treasure Court, Lake Thunderbird. Automatic crash notification. Still no response.
1: 10-4, I'll be in route.
3: 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Thank you.
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0: 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I'm going to dial 911 so you can get a number off of it.
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0: Definitely.

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Bobby's number is 815-303-9007.

0: 15. 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He has an in-house of 9 at Leisure Drive, Lake Thunderbird.
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1: Go ahead.
0: 26 and 180. 28 is, well, he stopped right in front of it. It's a little red Mazda 3. First two letters are Boy Victor 11658. Boy Victor 11658. I'll be up.
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1: 10-4 comes back clear valid. Anthony Carlson out of Hennepin, he's also clear valid.
0: 10-4, that's what I've got.

0: 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He's off the roadway. I'll be clear. Back in service.
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0: 1025, 420 Bailey Court. 420 Bailey Court, suspicious circumstance. Speak with Karen Hildebrandt.
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Central Princeton EMS. Princeton EMS, you are being requested 427 South Anderson Street, apartment 403. 427 South Anderson Street, apartment 403. For a 29-year-old female unable to stop vomiting, time now 1106 WPGB 869, become clear.

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0: 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I'm going to attempt to make contact with the resident owner just to notify.
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0: 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Animal control advised to just leave it alone.
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0: 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I told her she's going to have to wait till Monday so we can figure out if anybody left any money or not.
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0: 1025 US Highway 6, just east of 1840 East Street, Princeton. US Highway 6, 1840 East Street. Car advisor is a maroon four-door sedan on the side of the road with his flashers on. Doesn't appear to have anyone in it, and he didn't see anybody on his property.
1: Ten four.

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0: Code 25-1111 North Jacqueline Lane, Princeton. 1111 North Jacqueline Lane, Princeton. Caller advised that her ex-husband is Malik Thabouli and says that he is armed and en route to this address was driving a blue BMW. Says he is armed. This is going to be over a custody exchange.
1: Seven four in Rome.
0: Seven four.
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2: Did they say where he was en route from? I know we've had call history with him before, and do we have a plate for the BMW?
1: 416, when the caller called in, she advised he was getting off of 80, coming on to 26, getting off of 80 on the 26, the blue BMW, I'm looking for the 28 now.
2: Seven four.

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1: 10-4, could you put it in the cab, please? I'll try and block it. I'm on duty now.
0: 10-4.
2: Beacon 423, starting mileage.
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1: 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Beacon 416, will you advise 423 of our call?
0: 416-10-4, 423, we have Princeton cars en route to 1111 North Jacqueline Lane, Princeton, 1111 North Jacqueline Lane, in reference to a custody dispute. Mother called in and advised that the ex is en route to the address. He is armed, driving a blue BMW with a 28 of Edward Paul, 15496. Princeton cars, just for your 43, 28 is clear suspended. Suspended for mandatory insurance violation. Malik is clear valid.
2: 10-4.
0: What's he armed with? She advised that he has a firearm and a bat. A firearm and a bat. 10-4.
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0: you come, A, for your 43. Only flocket I'm getting was about 15 minutes ago, and it's 1080, you know.
1: U-8-10-4. UConn B-8 advised that about 15 minutes ago, the only flock hit he had on that 28 was in Indiana.
2: 10-4.

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0: Yeah, tell me.
2: 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Yeah, out of residence.
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0: 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She's here with us. She just pulled up with us.
1: Uh-huh.

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0: Clear ballot to David Philippi out of Wyonette, red 17 Hyundai four-door.
1: 10-4. It's fell off the roadway. No one around it.

0: 4347.
1: Point 4. Go ahead and clear me. Take over.
0: Support.
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3: 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I'll be clear back in 3 hours.
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0: 10-4.

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0: 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EU-29, myself, and route post 2 with 1 mil.
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1: 423, go ahead.
0: We'll be in the area to do extra patrol. I had her advised if she stays somewhere else for the night, she will give you a call and give you that address. We'll be tonight.
1: 10-4, could you advise how long you'd like that ping? I also have a current updated. I'm looking to see where that's pinging at now.

Such a beautifier. You are being requested 301 North Depot Street, apartment S3, 301 North Depot Street, apartment M3 in Buda. For an abandoned apartment with a CO detector going off, not smelling or seeing anything, evacuation is in progress. I'm now 1457 WPQB 869, become clear.

Fire, you are being requested 301 North Depot Street, Apartment Sam 3 in Buda. 301 North Depot Street, Apartment Sam 3 in Buda. For an abandoned apartment with a CO detector going off. Nobody is seeing or smelling any smoke. Evacuation is in progress. 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Become clear.

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0: 1025, Post 40 parking lot, Post 40 parking lot, speak with Casey Birdlot. 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
2: Ohio First Responders, Princeton EMS, Ohio First Responders, you are being requested 410 East Long Street, Ohio, 410 East Long Street, Ohio, for a 75-year-old female who fell and hit her head. She is breathing but not responsive. 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

0: Attention Ohio first responders. Ohio first responders, you are being requested 410 East Long Street, Ohio. 410 East Long Street, Ohio for a 75-year-old female who fell and hit her head. She is breathing and now responsive. Time now 1523 WPQB 869. Do you come clear? 843 from Buchum.
1: 843.
0: Patient is now responsive. She is semi-alert. Caller advised that she has had about 4 shots of bourbon today, so she may be a little intoxicated.
1: Master, thank you.

0: Peacock, 416.
1: 416, go ahead.
0: I spoke with that employee. She wants Joshua Shermer. I believe we'll have him in-house at a church here to dress. She wants him trespass. I advise she needs to have a manager write off a written trespass notice, and then I can serve him with it. If you'll just see if you can find him and add him to the case for when I serve him over.
1: 10-4, I got him in there. Attention Ohio First Responders, you are being requested 410 East Long Street, Ohio, 410 East Long Street, Ohio, 75-year-old female fell and hit her head. She is breathing and responsive now, now 1529 WPTV,
2: if I'm clear. Not near here.
0: 10-4.

0: 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Station update.
1: 843.
0: The caller said that the patient is increasing in confusion and slurring of speech. She's advising her neck hurts now.
1: Message received.

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1: Ohio fires, 10-4.

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1: 843.
0: 843, patient is going to be located in the basement of this residence. There is a male at the top of the stairs that would be able to let you in. She also advised that there is a steady stream of blood coming from her nose.
1: Master, thank you.

SC1 from Vietnam. SC1, be advised, the patient will be in the basement of this residence. There's a male to let you in and guide you to where she is. She also advised that she can feel her limbs but cannot move them now. Copy, Rescue 1, obtain.

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0: Attention Princeton Fire. Princeton Fire is being requested. Interstate 180 southbound at the 8. Interstate 180 southbound at the 8. Two vehicle accident, airbag deployment, no entrapment, one confirmed injury. Timeout 6806 WCQB 69. Become clear.
1: Do you comprehend fire knowledge? Can I get you on one?

Attention Princeton Fire, general alarm. There's a traffic accident with injury, Interstate 180 southbound at the 8. Interstate 180 southbound at the 8. Timeout 1606 WPQB. 869, be up there.

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1: 811-841, copy.

0: Buchanan for 11. Do you know, is this in the construction zone?
1: I believe it's just outside of it.
0: Understood, thanks.

0: Buchanan, 11841, arriving on scene. Let's say we got two vehicles, everybody's upright, on all four wheels, looks like everybody's out. We'll be on best.
1: Four.

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1: Right.
0: 1025, the area of North Church. I got a call from Bailey O'Brien advising she believes she saw a man steal a lawnmower. She tried to ask him if it was his, and he didn't answer her. He was wearing a white shirt, black pants.
1: 10-4, where on North Church?
0: She advised he turned off of, I believe, Putnam.
1: Ten four.

0: Or 29, I did confirm he went west on Putnam North on Church.
1: 10 farming route.

Engine 811, 843. Do you need our ambulance out there? Negative 43, you guys can stay in service, hang out. Message.

0: City County 841's in service returning to you. Signed, refusal.
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0: I'm going to be on 303 Farnham, Sheffield, reference at 1088.

Speakerphone 429. I spoke to the complainant. That male was on an e-bike with a cart attached to it. He loaded up the lawnmower onto the cart. I was unable to locate Princeton Cars. I sent a picture of the guy to your work phones if either one of you know who it is. 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

0: Attention 1033 ambulance. 1033 ambulance, you're being requested 1300 North Greenwood Street, Goldwater. 1033 ambulance to Goldwater for a 68-year-old female in respiratory distress. Patient is DNR. 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
0: 1025, 1175 East Street, just south of County Line. 1175 East Street, quarter mile south of County Line. So it's just Whiteside County. They have a hit and run vehicle stopped, requesting assistance.
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1: 25, go ahead. You guys show me en route, just one.
0: 25, 10-4. Do you want to call and I have some more information for you?
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1: Tisquash Showing acknowledging. If you want to call in, I have some more information for you. BUA, UConn. UConn 1022 for Whiteside County. They advise they have one male 1095 and they will be transporting.
0: 10-4, thank you.

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0: 25, I have the complainant and the patient attached. There's a female on scene. I have her information. She must not be out of Illinois if you could get that when you get there.

0: V08 from Viacom. Are you copying this call outside of Wynette?
1: Yes, affirmative on the road.
0: 10-4.

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1: Be a 50, go ahead.
0: Be a pound, do you have an ETA on the deputy? We're going to stand by until the deputy arrives.
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Neponset Fire Department. Neponset Fire Department, you're being requested 305 West Elm Street. 305 West Elm Street for a 60-year-old female who has fallen and broken arm. Getting you on ambulance out now. 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There's a PDP at 69. Be comfortable.

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To Ponset Fire, you're being requested to 305 West Elm, 305 West Elm Street for a 6-year-old female who has fallen and broken her arm. Time now 1852 WQB at 69, be comfortable.

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Just for your 43, Craig is on his way to collect the dog. He'll be there in 5 minutes.